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Sometimes I stare at the wall, and in the back of my mind, I hear my conscience call, telling me I need a

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United takes his time. 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And you know what I'm talking about. Just let me know if you wanna go to that home out on the range. They got a lot of nice girls. I'm racing.

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It was different in many ways, and so were those who did the fighting. In World War II, the average age of the combat soldier was 26.

lace boy's dreams of Jean Genet, high heel shoes and a blackberry, and the posters on the wall that say.

These boots may take me where they will, though they may never shine like his. There is no night I would not kill to have my lady's hair

Drink some margaritas basking in blue lights. Listen to the mariachi play at midnight. Are you with me? Are you with me?

lettuce, tomato. This is Rock and Roll Radio. Come on, let's rock and roll with the Ramones.